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2: Why can you stay calm for once instead of flying off the handle? I hope you're happy. I hope you're happy now. I hope you're happy how you hurt your cause forever. I hope you think you're clever.
3: I hope you're happy. I hope you're happy too. I hope you're proud how you would grow.

0: que todos son.
1: 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Quanti heisa, sayonara.